0: 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A Max Radio Energy, i grandi successi dell'estate.
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2: 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Do you want to dance? 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
1: 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Ready to go. Ready to go. 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

0: The top is the pop.
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0: pass a judgment if you drink to excess, but I also know that judgment returns when you sober up. 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This is now, Bentley, not a couple of years ago. 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
1: We were talking about marijuana.
0: We still are. Marijuana is the flame. Heroin is the fuse.

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want to, stare if you want to, but I got to party. 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